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3: Your weather forecast from Kicks Country, mid-40s, and some showers and thunderstorms rolling through our area during the overnight hours. Looks like we'll get a few showers on Thursday, too. Most of those will be in the afternoon hours, partly cloudy and about 70 on the high. Clouds and showers likely on Thursday night, mid-40s, and then a few leftover showers on Friday. We're going up to 70. Might get a shower Saturday, sunny Sunday. For Kicks Country, I'm meteorologist Steve Hamilton.
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1: Your weather forecast from Kicks Country, mid-40s, and some showers and thunderstorms rolling through our area during the overnight hours. Looks like we'll get a few showers on Thursday, too. Most of those will be in the afternoon hours, partly cloudy and about 70 on the high. Clouds and showers likely on Thursday night, mid-40s, and then a few leftover showers on Friday. We're going up to 70. Might get a shower Saturday, sunny Sunday. For Kicks Country, I'm meteorologist Steve Hamilton.
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2: Your weather forecast from Kix Country, mid-40s, and some showers and thunderstorms rolling through our area during the overnight hours. Looks like we'll get a few showers on Thursday, too. Most of those will be in the afternoon hours, partly cloudy and about 70 on the high. Clouds and showers likely on Thursday night, mid-40s, and then a few leftover showers on Friday. We're going up to 70. Might get a shower Saturday, sunny Sunday. For Kix Country, I'm meteorologist Steve Hamilton.
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0: 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Kix Country weather is quick, concise, and accurate with meteorologist Steve Hamilton.
1: Your weather forecast from Kix Country, mid-40s, and some showers and thunderstorms rolling through our area during the overnight hours. Looks like we'll get a few showers on Thursday, too. Most of those will be in the afternoon hours, partly cloudy and about 70 on the high. Clouds and showers likely on Thursday night, mid-40s, and then a few leftover showers on Friday. We're going up to 70. Might get a shower Saturday, sunny Sunday. For Kix Country, I'm meteorologist Steve Hamilton.
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1: Your weather forecast from Kix Country, mid-40s, and some showers and thunderstorms rolling through our area during the overnight hours. Looks like we'll get a few showers on Thursday, too. Most of those will be in the afternoon hours, partly cloudy and about 70 on the high. Clouds and showers likely on Thursday night, mid-40s, and then a few leftover showers on Friday. We're going up to 70. Might get a shower Saturday, sunny Sunday. For Kix Country, I'm meteorologist Steve Hamilton.
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1: Your weather forecast from Kix Country, mid-40s, and some showers and thunderstorms rolling through our area during the overnight hours. Looks like we'll get a few showers on Thursday, too. Most of those will be in the afternoon hours, partly cloudy and about 70 on the high. Clouds and showers likely on Thursday night, mid-40s, and then a few leftover showers on Friday. We're going up to 70. Might get a shower Saturday, sunny Sunday. For Kix Country, I'm meteorologist Steve Hamilton.
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0: What time zone am I on? What country am I in?
1: It doesn't matter. It's 5 o'clock somewhere.
0: It's always on 5 in Margaritaville, come to think of it.
1: Yeah, I heard that.
0: You've been there, haven't you?
1: Yes, sir.
0: I've seen your boat there.
1: I've been to Margaritaville a few times.
0: All right. Well, that's good.
1: Stumble my way back.
0: Okay. Well, we just want to make sure you can keep it between the navigational beacons.
1: Between the buoys. I got it.
0: All right. Well, it's 5 o'clock. 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
1: I'm ready. 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
1: I'm gone.

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1: CBS News Brief. An Air France flight from Paris to Detroit made an unscheduled stop in Canada last night over fears a passenger from Congo may have been exposed to an Ebola outbreak. CBS's Usher Qureshi.
2: Hundreds of passengers on that flight finally made it here to Detroit, landing just after 8 p.m. last night, local time, after spending an anxiety-ridden hour-long wait on the tarmac in Montreal.
1: A sinkhole closed a runway at New York's LaGuardia, and it hasn't been reopened yet. CBS's Chris Van Cleve.
3: The Port Authority pledged crews would determine the cause and make repairs as quickly as possible, but warned to expect delays and cancellations.
1: Former Washington, D.C. police officer Daniel Hodges is one of two who were on duty January 6th. They were suing to block the Trump administration's proposed fund to pay rioters.
4: These people, they should not be rewarded by the government for their attempt to overthrow the government.
1: Anti-weaponization fund paid for with taxpayer dollars. CBS News Brief. I'm Deborah Rodriguez.
5: Your weather forecast from Kix Country. We'll have a few showers hanging around today. We get another round of rain Friday night and Saturday. Then we're looking good for the rest of our holiday weekend. For now, we'll get a mix of sunshine and clouds, low 70s on the afternoon high today, and some late day showers and thunderstorms. Scattered showers overnight, mid-40s, and then some sun and a few clouds on Friday with upper 60s. A few showers Saturday, nice on Sunday and Memorial Day. For Kix Country, I'm meteorologist Steve Hamilton.
6: Currently 48 degrees at the Kix Country Studios. Good morning, 6:02, waking up to Thursday, May 21st already. Dave Moore, Gina Rose.
7: Just this year, spring is almost wrapping up.
6: I know.
7: And here we are.
6: Another month, it'll be summertime.
7: Yes.
6: How do you like that?
7: That's okay, as long as it goes slow. Like when we were kids and we'd play outside and in no shoes and all that stuff. And it was like, I'm bored. And
6: we didn't have to come home till it was dark.
7: That's right. Street lights, go home.
6: Yep.
7: Streetlights. Oh, they're on. We better go home.
6: Okay. I don't know if we had... we probably had streetlights at my house.
7: Oh.
6: Well, I don't know.
7: You were a rural boy.
6: Well, it was just a small town in Nebraska.
7: Oh, gotcha.
6: But had streetlights once we moved to Pueblo, back when I was 13, you know, like 20 years ago. Anyway. All right. Hey. Let's get her going today.
7: Okay.
8: Hello. Welcome.
9: Welcome back.
10: Hi. Are you my waiter?
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0: 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Wake it up, get it up. You can do it.
1: You got this.
0: 6:06 on Kicks. Dave and Gina right here.

0: 107.5 Kix Country, Ella Langley, Be Her. That's her latest. And top in the charts right there, 10 after 6. It's your Dave Moore and your Gina Rose on the radio. It's your morning show.
1: Good morning.
0: What's going on?
1: Just stretching into the day.
0: Hello. All right. It's Thursday, getting ready for Memorial Day weekend, which I guess technically starts tomorrow.
1: Does it?
0: Right, sure.
1: Okay.
0: I've been talking to a couple of different people. They said, yeah,
1: it's
0: Friday's
1: a 4-day weekend.
0: Yeah, Friday starts. Yeah.
1: Oh,
0: if
1: nice.
0: You don't have to work Friday, woo. And or a holiday.
1: Okay.
0: Lucky you. Lucky duck, yeah. That's pretty cool.
1: Have fun.
0: Yeah, it's going to be good.
1: Get some rest. Get rest for us. We're tired.
0: And Steve Hamilton, our meteorologist, says Memorial Day weekend, after we get through today and tomorrow with some showers and clouds, sunny for Saturday and Sunday. So that'll be
1: good.
0: Nice.
1: Oh, wow.
0: Back into the 80s.
1: Perfect.
0: Yeah.
1: That's okay. Yeah.
0: That'll work, right?
1: Yes, sir. Well,
0: now we have to figure out what are we going to
1: cook
0: and picnic and
2: new truck.
0: Where are we going?
1: Right.
0: Yeah. We've been

0: 107.5 Kicks Country, country and she knows it. That's Luke Bryan right there. Good morning. Getting up, getting going here with Dave Moore, Gina Rose, and Allison Krause.
1: Very nice.

0: Nice song from Alison Krauss right there when you say nothing at all. Good morning. 21 after 6. It's your Kix Country Morning Show. Dave Moore, Gina Rose getting you up, getting you going here for Thursday, almost Friday, almost holiday weekend.
1: Yay, so exciting.
0: Yeah.
1: What are you going to do? Are you going to do anything fun or just chill out or paint another wall?
0: I think our painting is done for a little bit anyway.
1: Oh, good
0: hopefully.
1: For you.
0: Just probably some tidying up here and there, and then the rest of Saturday and through the weekend, just relaxing, probably get out the grill and get that sucker cleaned off and scraped off and ready to go for maybe a burger or dog or something.
1: There you go.
0: Yeah.
1: Nice.
0: How about you?
1: A combination of things, I think. There might be a little jaunt to the mountains.
0: Very nice.
1: Yes.
0: Okay.
1: Mm-hmm.
0: That's always a good thing.
1: Yeah.
0: Jaunting to the mountains.
1: Jaunting.
0: We could make that a song.
1: Okay.
0: We went jaunting to the mountains.
1: We went jaunting. No.
0: We had
1: stop
0: some
1: right
0: fun.
1: There.
0: Yeah.
1: That sounds like a really oldies
0: right.
1: but goodies song.
0: That's
1: with your
0: right.
1: lyrics anyway.
0: Yeah. Mm-hmm. From the 40s.
1: Right. Like over the river and through the woods to grandmother's house we go for Memorial Weekend.
0: We jaunt.
1: We jaunted.
0: To grandmother's house. Okay. Hey, coming up in about a half hour, we got birthdays. If you have someone for the Kix birthday list, give us a text, 719-733-7923. Some other fun stuff on the way. We'll talk Avalanche coming up here in just a little bit. Bummer, right?
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0: 107.5 Kicks Country. What kind of man, Parker McCollum? Good morning. Waking up to Thursday with Dave Moore, Gina Rose, 6:31. You're on time. So my sister-in-law, who lives in North Carolina, there was a large black snake in her front yard.
1: Oh, no.
0: And I looked to see if black mambas, because that's the only kind of black snake I know about, were native to North Carolina. No, the black mamba does not live in North Carolina. It's more of a African snake.
1: Okay.
0: But coral snakes do live in North Carolina.
1: Okay.
0: So but this was, she sent a picture. It was black. I mean, black, black.
1: Uh-huh.
0: Probably 6 feet long. Wow. But snakes are about ready to come out in the area. So make sure that you realize snakes are a natural part of living in Colorado, especially if you're hiking and walking the trails.
1: Mm-hmm.
0: Odds are at some point you're going to come across some type of snake, and it's going to make you jump out of your pants.
1: We saw a snake over the weekend on a hike. Yeah.
0: Oh, did you?
1: It's happening.
0: Now, you need to know that there are snakes that are just snakes.
1: They're just snakes.
0: They're just looking for food.
1: Uh-huh.
0: And there are snakes that can kill you.
1: Right. So right before your hike, always go over the stuff like, if it's a bear, this. If it's a mountain lion, this. If it's a snake, look for this to see if it's a poisonous one.
0: Right.
1: Those kinds of things. Just check that off with your kids.
0: You might have to turn and run.
1: Turn and run, jump real high. I don't know on that one.
0: Yeah. Yeah, snakes, you just kind of, if it curls up and starts going, need to back away. Don't make a sudden move. Just back away slowly.
1: You're just the entire time. You're like, I am so.
0: You're scared.
1: This is bad.
0: You're scared. You're scared blankless is what you are.
1: Yes, right? Blankless. So beep.
0: Be careful out there. And remember, they're out there. They're even on over at Walking Stick.
1: Yeah.
0: There's a sign that says, "Beware of snakes" on one of the holes.
1: Yikes.
0: Yeah.
1: Okay.
0: Be careful if you're golfing at Walking Stick today.

0: Country's Best, Kix Country, 107.5. Now, did they use that version of the song in the movie Cars? Or was it the rock version? I was trying to remember.
1: Oh.
0: Life is a Highway, remember
1: good
0: that?
1: Good question.
0: Yeah.
1: I didn't realize there was a rock and a country.
0: Yeah, there is, yeah.
1: Gosh.
0: All right.
1: Wow.
0: Hey,
1: learn something new every day.
0: Hey, there you go. Already, and it's only 6:38.
1: Wow.
2: After all.

0: After all the bars are closed, Thomas Rhett, Kix Country, 107.5. Got a call from a listener. Thank you for calling in, saying it was the Rascal Flatts version.
1: Yes, thanks.
0: The movie Cars, yeah.
1: Now we know.
0: Yes, we do.
1: Cool.
0: All right, good morning. It's your Kix Morning Show. And yesterday I was talking about, and I probably need to reiterate this a few times.
1: Okay.
0: The I-25, Highway 50B, Highway 50 bypass construction area.
1: Mm-hmm.
0: They are going to start checking speeds through there. And they apparently it's going to be a radar camera, and then they will send you a warning in the mail. You get one warning,
1: one slap in the on the wrist
0: for the first 30 days. Now they weren't specific as to when that's going to start.
1: Okay.
0: So, but get ready. CDOT is going to send you a notice in the mail that you were speeding through a construction zone where the fines are doubled.
1: Do they take your picture?
0: I don't know. They'll register your speed and maybe take a picture of your car with your license plate.
1: There it is.
0: And then mail it to you. Mm-hmm. And then if you speed again after the trial period, the warning period is over, it's $75.
1: There it is.
0: So, bam. Okay. All right. So
1: just in case it's a picture, don't pick your nose.
0: Roll all that too. Yeah.
1: Yeah.
0: Have that goofy look on your face like.
1: Or be on your phone. No, no, no.
0: Oh, that would be bad. That's a double whammy right there. It's coming.

0: 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Cody Johnson, Carrie Underwood together. And today's Cody Johnson's birthday, by the way.
1: Oh, happy birthday, Cody Johnson.
0: We'll talk about him in just a bit right after Casey Musgraves.
1: Cool.

0: Loneliest Girl in the World, latest from Kacey Musgraves. Sounding good right there. Kix Country, 107.5. Good morning, waking up to Thursday.
1: Hey!
0: Kate Moore, Gina Rose is going to celebrate you and your birthdays.
1: Give me a piece of cake.
0: Yeah. Do you have anybody on your B-Day list?
1: I do not.
0: Okay.
1: No.
0: Got a local celebrity, Branson Haney, having a birthday today. Yeah.
1: Happy birthday.
0: Haney Real Estate doing a great job there. Branson, happy birthday.
1: Woohoo!
0: And Branson and everybody else having a birthday today, share their birthday with, as we mentioned a second ago, Cody Johnson.
1: Okay.
0: 39 years old.
1: He's doing quite well in the industry.
0: Yeah, male vocalist and entertainer of the year from the ACMs the other night.
1: Wow.
0: Also, Judge Reinhold. Do you remember Judge Reinhold?
1: I do. Wait. Go ahead, because
0: I can't. He was in the Santa Claus movies. He was also Rosewood in Beverly Hills Cop movies.
1: That's probably what I'm thinking of more than...
0: Where the famous line...
2: Look, man, I ain't falling for no banana in my tailpipe.
0: That came from, right? Oh, my gosh, that's funny.
1: That's a good one. I'm fun.
0: Judge is 69 today. Mr. T. Well, actually,
1: Mr.
0: I was going to tell you B.A. Baracus and see if you knew who that was.
1: Oh, why didn't
0: you? B.A. Baracus is his actual real name.
1: Nice.
0: But it's Mr. T. Shut up, fool. He is 74. He was also in the A-Team and Rocky III, by the way.
1: Oh, I don't remember that, but the A-Team for sure was his thing.
0: Al Franken. Former Saturday Night Live person, and he was also a former senator from Minnesota.
1: That's right.
0: He's 75 today.
1: Okay.
0: And it's National Waiter and Waitress Day, National Waitstaff Day, Chardonnay Day, and National Talk Like Yoda Day, which we will talk
1: we'll
0: about.
1: Play around that with that later.
0: Mm. Okay.
1: Oh, can you
0: just imagine for a second Yoda delivering this line?
2: Look, man, I ain't falling for no banana in my tailpipe.
0: Banana in my tailpipe I will not fall for. Or something like that.
1: That was really pretty good, Dave.
0: Thank you.
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3: CBS News Brief. An Air France flight from Paris to Detroit diverted to Montreal, where a passenger from Congo was taken off over an Ebola scare. Deborah Mister was on board.
4: Having a crew mask up when they were not informing us of what was going on is very concerning.
3: The flight eventually landed in Detroit. Washington, D.C. police officer Daniel Hodges, on duty on January 6th, is suing to try to block the Justice Department's anti-weaponization fund that could award money to rioters.
5: So many of them pled guilty in a court of law, and they had very fair trials. I was there. I testified in them. I was there at sentencing. There was no conspiracy. There was no political railroading.
3: Walmart reports business was booming in the first quarter. CBS's Jill Schlesinger.
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3: 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I'm Deborah Rodriguez.
0: Here's your Pueblo forecast with Kix Country meteorologist Steve Hamilton, keeping you ahead of the weather and ready for the day.
7: Your weather forecast from Kix Country. We'll have a few showers hanging around today. We get another round of rain Friday night and Saturday. Then we're looking good for the rest of our holiday weekend. Now we'll get a mix of sunshine and clouds, low 70s on the afternoon high today, and some late-day showers and thunderstorms. Scattered showers overnight, mid-40s, and then some sun and a few clouds on Friday with upper 60s, a few showers Saturday, nice on Sunday and Memorial Day. For Kix Country, I'm meteorologist Steve Hamilton.
1: Right now, 49 degrees at the Kix Country Studios. Good morning, 704. Dave Moore, Gina Rose, your Kix Morning Show. Good morning.
8: Good morning. You know, this weekend, a lot of people say is the unofficial start of the summer.
1: Oh, right? I'm all for that.
8: Yeah.
1: That is.
8: There's a new survey that says the average American says the real start of summer is May 21st, which is
1: today.
8: Today.
1: Woohoo!
8: But of course, we're looking at June 21st as the
1: actual
8: official start of summer,
1: yeah.
8: But I've never felt like summer just started then. Have you? Like
1: right.
8: In June, it's first day of summer? No, it's been summer for a month.
1: Yeah, because that negative thing creeps into my head because on June 22nd, the days start getting shorter.
8: Oh, stop that.
1: I know, right?
8: Go to your corner, child.
1: I'm sorry.
8: 92% of people think like us in that way. Summer mode happens well before June 21st. We've got people in the northern states of Maine, South Dakota, and New Hampshire. They're the most summer ready right now.
1: Oh, boy.
8: People in already hot places, of course, like California, Arizona, New Mexico, they are the least excited for an early summer.
1: Yeah, New England this past winter was just brutal. Maine, my son in Rhode Island, and that whole New York area, New Jersey.
8: Yeah.
1: Massachusetts all had a brutal winter.
8: People are looking at the, you know, trying to find the brighter side of things. They're going to live their best life.
1: Yeah.
8: They're going to take it easy. People saying they're going to, they are the most motivated to make the most of every day. I think there's so much going on that we're just, summer says, oh, come on, we can do this. We can just, chill. Maybe. We'll see.
1: Yeah, there you go.
8: We'll see. But it's my favorite season. A lot of people say spring, fall, summer is my season.
1: I think
8: so. I'm happy.
1: Summer's my second favorite. I think fall is slightly ahead.
8: Okay,
1: but because of football, but summertime. You know, one thing that would help make it feel more like summer this weekend.
8: Yeah.
9: Cheeseburger, cheeseburger.
8: There it is.
1: There you go.
8: Cheeseburger.
1: Yeah, come okay. on.
10: Hello. Welcome.
11: Welcome back.
12: Hi. Are you my waiter?
11: Are you my waiter?
13: Where are my waitresses?
12: Waitress.
14: Waitress.
12: Yep.
15: You are a waitress.
16: Waiter. A waiter.
17: Today is National Waiter and Waitress Day.
18: But I prefer the term.
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23: No tip for you.
1: All right. Here we go. Yeah, if you're going somewhere okay. to eat out tonight, remember your waiter and waitresses and your bartenders.
8: Yes, absolutely.
1: Give them a little extra, maybe.
8: Yeah.
1: Kix Country, what's up? Good morning.

Wow, give me a yee-haw right now. Kix Country, 107.5. Good morning. Thursday, almost to the weekend. We're getting close.

0: Tucker Wetmore. Need to find me a brunette. Kix Country, 107.5 Pueblo's Country Station. 713, what's up? How you doing? Feeling good today? That's Gina Rose right over there.
1: Hello, good morning.
0: She's the cute one. I'm Dave Moore. I'm the, I don't know.
1: Everybody's best friend.
0: Okay, there you go. So today is National Talk Like Yoda Day.
1: Mm-hmm. Mm. Which can be quite annoying.
0: Right.
1: Like Talk Like a Pirate Day.
0: We also think he sounds a lot like Grover from...
1: Yeah, Super Grover.
0: Yeah.
1: Yep. Yeah, I think so. Mm. So I thought it would be fun, Dave, if we play real Yoda or fake Yoda.
0: Okay, and these are Yoda quotes?
1: Yoda quotes.
0: Okay.
1: Or you could find something that sounds like your uncle posted on Facebook.
0: Oh, gotcha.
1: Okay.
0: I'm ready.
1: So we're going to go with train yourself to let go of everything you fear to lose. Is that real Yoda, fake Yoda, or Facebook uncle?
0: I think that is a real Yoda.
1: Correct. Oh, nice. We have a lightsaber.
0: Yeah.
1: Let's see. Okay, then we have a nap. Perhaps you should take. Cranky you have become. Real Yoda, fake Yoda, or every grandma ever.
0: Ever grandma ever.
1: No, it's fake Yoda.
0: Oh, fake Yoda. Okay.
1: Okay, so fear is the path to the dark side. Is that real Yoda, fake Yoda, or a fortune cookie?
0: I would say it's real Yoda.
1: And you're right. Yeah. Okay. Judge me by my size, do you? Real, fake, or short kings everywhere?
0: Real.
1: Correct. Real correct. All right. Let's do strong with the force you are. Stronger with coffee you become. Real Yoda, fake Yoda.
0: Fake Yoda.
1: Okay. Correct. Let's go with one more. Here we are.
0: Okay.
1: Adventure, excitement, a Jedi craves not these things.
0: I'm going to say fake Yoda.
1: That's real Yoda.
0: Oh, really?
1: Brother.
0: Okay.
1: Yeah.
0: All right.
1: You did pretty well.
0: Pretty good, pretty good.
1: You did, yeah.
0: So let me ask you this. Would you really, okay, would you like to have a real lightsaber?
1: Lightsaber? Absolutely.
0: Wouldn't that be fun?
1: Yes.
0: What a great way to chop down weeds in the backyard. You know?
1: Your neighbors are like, huh, that's interesting.
0: That's a cool idea.
1: Yeah. Come on over. I am not.

0: 107.5 Kicks Country, All My Exes, Lauren Elena, Chase Matthew together. It's one of those songs where you really like to listen to it, but I don't think you can dance to it, right?
1: It's well, like, it's kind of got a groove that one of those things like a kind of the kind of dance that you don't want anyone else to see you doing.
0: Exactly.
1: Yeah. So right. You can.
0: You could.
1: You just want to do
0: just
1: it
0: by yourself.
1: By yourself.
0: Yeah. So 22 after 7 right now, keeping you on time with Dave and Gina. And yes. I came across this question. This is somebody asked, would you wear a blindfold for 24 hours in exchange for $10 million?
1: Heck yeah.
0: Oh, yes.
1: Booty.
0: Yeah. So, there are some rules, though.
1: Oh.
0: You can't take it off.
1: Mm-hmm.
0: Even for a second, not even to eat or go to the bathroom.
1: Okay.
0: The money will be wired to your bank account the minute it's over. No taxes, no questions asked.
1: Wow.
0: Now, the rules, you can't take it off.
1: Okay.
0: You must stay at home, and you cannot fall asleep.
1: Oh.
0: If you break any of those rules, the challenge ends, and you get no money.
1: How do they know if you're sleeping? Just snore? Or?
0: Well, I guess, yeah, just play loud music to keep yourself awake or whatever. But
1: I mean, how do they know? If your eyes are blindfolded, how would somebody who's monitoring you?
0: I guess maybe not your head would like.
1: Oh. Maybe they have the wires on you and stuff.
0: Something like that, yeah.
1: She's in REM.
0: So $10 million to keep your blindfold on, keep a blindfold on for 24 hours. So you just stay at home.
1: I would definitely fall asleep.
0: Really? Yeah.
1: But I would.
0: It would be tough to do.
1: Maybe you could have somebody there just like pinching you and poking you with sharp things.
0: Turn the radio up real loud.
1: I don't know if that would do it.
0: I'm not sure.
1: But
0: yeah.
1: $10 million, that's, you got to try at least.
0: More than 7,200 people saw the post and voted. 93% say they'd do it.
1: Mm.
0: 5% say they'd try, but they know that they would fail. And 3% said they would refuse.
1: Wow.
0: To do it. 3% said no. Mm. Even for $1 million or $10 million, I wouldn't do that.
1: Okay, would you do it for like 500?
0: Right. I'd walk around my backyard naked with a blindfold for $10 million. Hey, that'd be a good way to stay awake.
1: That would,
0: you just walk around.
1: Rock the world.
0: Maybe
1: and
0: not
1: the neighborhood.
0: Maybe not being naked, but you know. But for $10 million?
1: Hmm.
0: Like, let's do it.
1: Oh, boy.
0: Find who's going to put that out.

0: Lights. Go through the main gate of PMI and follow the signs to Honor Speedway. We'll see you there Saturday night.
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0: 107.5 Kicks Country. Good song, Chris Young, Who I Am With You. Good morning. Getting you to go in here, keeping you on time. 7:29, Dave Moore, Gina Rose, your Kicks Country morning show. Thanks a lot for listening. All right. Hey, we got morning funnies here.
1: Cool.
0: And I've talked about this before. He's going to talk about men's summer fashions. You know where he's going.
1: All right.
0: Here we go.
2: The weather's warm, and guys want to get frisky with the wardrobe. Guys will wear flip-flops in public, in front of people. They always have a rationale. Well, I want to be comfortable. What about us? I have to look at your feet and eat during the same lunar period? Gross. And barf. No one wants to look at men's feet. That's right, because they're giant submarine sandwiches full of regret and pain is what they are. They're hairy, horrible grinders. If you're considering wearing flip-flops, gentlemen, you have to ask yourselves two questions. One, am I four? Two, am I at the beach? If the answer's no, don't do it.

0: Summertime comes, guys are like, I'm going to break out the white pants. Pow. Really? There's only two times when you should wear white pants. One, if you're in the Navy. And two, never would be the other time.
1: Uh-oh.
2: I like it.
1: No.
2: No white pants.
1: No
2: flip flops.
1: Linen pants, okay.
2: Right. Ladies, you can wear white now again.
1: No, we can wear it all year.

0: 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I can fix a drink. I'm not very good at that. If it's complicated, nah.
1: I can, okay.
0: I can do rum and coke. Two ingredients, pretty easy.
1: Or just hand me a coldie, right?
0: Yeah, ice cold beer. Yeah,
1: there you go.
0: That'll work.

0: 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What a superstar duet that is, huh?
1: It's a great song.
0: Oh, that is
1: good. It is so good.
0: Could has like three different meanings.
1: Uh-huh.
0: I Can't Love You Anymore.
1: Okay.
0: Okay.
1: So, we are creeping into the holiday weekend.
0: Yes.
1: The unofficial yay of summer.
0: Grilling and chilling, baby.
1: Yeah. And so, speaking of grilling, so everybody kind of has their way, has their own way. You know, they... some people are like, oh, really good at it. They are chefs. Nobody messes with them. Some should not be anywhere near the heat, fire, whatever.
0: Fire.
1: So I want to find out what grilling personality you are.
0: Okay.
1: Mr. Moore.
0: You.
1: You are.
0: I'm ready.
1: Okay. So somebody asks if they can help at the grill. You say, A, actually, yes, thank you. B, no, no, I've got a system. Or C, can you hand me a beer and stay emotionally supportive? Or D,
0: wow.
1: Touch nothing. This is sacred ground. Who are you there?
0: I would say B. I got it.
1: You got it?
0: I got this.
1: Okay. Yeah. Your grilling soundtrack. Is it classic rock, country, whatever was already playing, or silence so you can focus?
0: I would say I. To be honest, I usually don't have music going while I'm grilling.
1: Okay, so your D, focus.
0: Yeah,
1: we're gonna go with that. Okay, your biggest grilling fear, is it A, undercooking the meat, B, overcooking the meat, C, running out of propane, or D, someone saying, actually, I prefer mine well done.
0: Mine is undercooking it because I have. Mm. Three ladies in my family, wife, sister-in-law, and mother-in-law who like it either medium well or well done.
1: Well.
0: So, yeah,
1: okay.
0: Be the first one, yeah.
1: So, okay, so that's A. Your grilling outfit, darling, is it A, apron and confidence, B, cargo shorts from 2007, I should say, or C, whatever I woke up in? D, an outfit that says, I will mention smoke levels.
0: Let's do the apron.
1: Okay, good, good. Someone asks, how much longer on the burgers? About 5 minutes? Soon? When they're spiritually ready? Or do not rush greatness?
0: 5 minutes.
1: 5 minutes? Wow, you're so nice. Your relationship with lighter fluid, let's go over that.
0: Oh.
1: A, responsible. B, casual. C, that seems like enough. Or D, stand back.
0: when I used charcoal briquettes, it was stand back. Stand back, stand back.
1: So what's it going to be on lighter fluid?
0: Yeah, the last
1: one.
0: Stand back.
1: Okay. Yep. One more. At the cookout, you are most likely to A, quietly keep things moving. B, tell stories beside the grill. C, burn one thing and deny it, or D, become weirdly territorial?
0: Probably tell stories.
1: Tell stories. So, yeah. Okay. So it looks like you are, with your answers, you've come up with the responsible grill master.
0: Okay.
1: You actually know temperatures. People trust you. You're the reason the cookout survives. And you say things like, let the meat rest.
0: Right. Let the meat rest.
1: So you are like a good griller.
0: Okay.
1: You're a good man, Charlie Brown.
0: All right.
1: Mm-hmm.
0: Very good.
2: This is a tasty burger.
0: Okay.
1: All right. Well, are you cooking this weekend?
0: I will be, yes.
1: All right.
0: Extra cheese on mine, please.
1: Stand back!
0: Right?

0: country song came on Kix Country 107.5. Luke Bryan, and last night the Las Vegas Golden Knights beat our Colorado Avalanche 4-2.
1: Blah, blah, blah.
0: When I tuned in, it was 3. I was 2-0, and like 20 seconds while I was watching the game, the Golden Knights scored a third goal. But then later, the Avs got two more, and the Knights got one more. So 4-2. So another game tomorrow night.
1: Tomorrow night,
0: right? I believe. Yeah.
1: Okay.
0: All right. And so
1: let's go.
0: So tonight is Stephen Colbert's last night.
1: Oh, that's right.
0: On CBS.
1: We've been kind of watching some. It's funny.
0: Yeah.
1: They're really having fun last week.
0: He had a lot of stars on asking him questions, and one of them asked him a very interesting, thoughtful question.
1: Okay.
2: How would you describe the rest of your life in 5 words?
3: Mm-hmm. My family. My friends, fun.
1: Nice.
0: Oh, there you go.
1: That's good.
0: My friends,
1: so good.
0: My family, fun.
1: Yep.
0: That's pretty good. How about, I don't want to ask you to describe the rest of your life in 5 words.
1: Oh, that's about right.
0: Yeah.
1: Absolutely.
0: Kind of pretty thoughtful.
1: Yeah.
0: Yeah.
1: That's about right.
0: My friends, my family.
1: And fun. Fun.
0: Cars. I don't know.
1: You hesitated. I'm like, what? What? Why is he not saying fun?
0: Right. The Fire Pit Steakhouse has moved to the northeast entrance of the Pueblo Mall. And to celebrate, they're bringing cool cars, great people, and good times all together with a great car show on Saturday, June 20th. 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
2: CBS News Brief. Air France says a plane from Paris to Detroit made an unscheduled stop in Montreal after it was denied entry into the U.S. because a Congolese passenger raised fears of Ebola. CBS's Usher Qureshi.
3: The Department of Homeland Security says starting today, any foreign travelers who have been in the Congo, Uganda, or South Sudan in the last 21 days will now have to fly into Washington Dulles Airport.
2: Repairs expected to take another few hours on a sinkhole on a runway in New York. CBS's Elijah Westbrook at LaGuardia.
4: Sources tell CBS News investigators are exploring multiple possibilities, including, get this, whether a fuel line tunneling project may have played a role.
2: Three people are dead, 18 first responders hospitalized after exposure to an unknown substance in New Mexico. This man lives near their home in Mountain Air.
5: It is a scary situation. It's just awful. I never thought it would something like this happen in Mountain Air. It's just awful. It's just prayers to the family.
2: CBS News Brief.
6: Your weather forecast from Kicks Country. We'll have a few showers hanging around today. We get another round of rain Friday night and Saturday. Then we're looking good for the rest of our holiday weekend. For now, we'll get a mix of sunshine and clouds, low 70s on the afternoon high today, and some late day showers and thunderstorms. Scattered showers overnight, mid-40s, and then some sun and a few clouds on Friday with upper 60s. A few showers Saturday, nice on Sunday and Memorial Day. For Kicks Country, I'm meteorologist Steve Hamilton.
7: Right now, 51 degrees and cloudy, although the sun's trying to poke through the clouds here at the Kicks Studios. Good morning, 8:03, Dave Moore, Gina Rose, and it is Talk Like Yoda Day, but I have a question for you.
8: Uh-oh.
7: You know, because in Star Wars, there's lots of different, all kinds of different aliens from all kinds of different planets. Mm-hmm. Do you believe that aliens from another planet or planets have landed on Earth, have been on Earth?
8: Oh.
7: Do you believe that?
8: I thought you were going to ask me if I believe in them. That they're.
7: Yeah.
8: I believe that there are other living beings in our universe.
7: Solar system?
8: Solar system, yeah.
7: Okay.
8: Have they landed here? I'd say yeah.
7: Okay.
8: I think there's some proof.
7: What do you think Professor Percival would say?
8: Oh.
7: Your father-in-law.
8: My father-in-law? That's...
7: Good question.
8: I would think he'd say yes.
7: Okay.
8: I'm just guessing, but I think he would say yeah.
7: All right. So two CIA scientists say that the government knows about alien life, either visiting or crashing here on Earth, and that there are four different species that we know of.
8: Oh, wow. And they're just keeping it a secret.
7: They're keeping it a secret. Here's Dr. Hal Puthoff and Dr. Eric Davis talking about the aliens.
9: People who have been involved in recoveries have said
10: there are at least four separate types. Now, I have not had direct access to that, but I believe the people who I talk to. Four different types of life, at least. Yeah.
9: And the people I've talked to, through the process of making the documentary, have said that there have been dozens of recoveries of crashed craft in the U.S. alone.
8: Dozens. Wow. Oh, my gosh.
7: The one, I believe for sure, the one in Roswell, New Mexico, was real. Not a weather balloon, but yeah. There you go.
8: So that thing in your backyard, Dave.
7: I showed you that picture, didn't I?
8: Yes.
7: I took a picture. I was taking a picture of an icicle that was dripping down, but there was something in the tree.
8: Yeah.
7: In the background of the picture, it's like,
8: I have chilies
7: what
8: right
7: is
8: now
7: that?
8: Because it's a really cool picture.
7: It is.
8: So maybe you had one landing in your backyard.
7: How about that?
8: Oh, my gosh.
7: Scary.

0: hanging.
1: 107.5 Kix Country. Thank you very much for listening to the morning show.
0: Thank you.
1: Dave Moore, Gina Rose hanging out with you this morning. Thursday, almost to Friday.
0: And here's your hug.
2: This time I said it and I meant it. These boots ain't tapping those brakes.

0: Country's best, Kix Country, 107.5 Jordan Davis, turned this truck around with Dave and Gina. And
1: don't make me pull this car over.
0: That's right. Okay, Dad. So this is a lot of people think this is this weekend is the beginning of summer.
1: Yes, it is.
0: Which I like. I like that idea.
1: Yeah.
0: But there are some things the experts say you should do right now to prepare your house. I don't want to give you a list of chores.
1: Okay.
0: But here's a list of chores.
1: Okay.
0: Clean out your gutters before all the rain causes water damage or blockage.
1: Good, good.
0: You can get up on there. I suggest, being careful, getting on your roof, and getting your leaf blower and blowing it all out.
1: Okay.
0: That works. I've seen people use their garden hose, which then you have all that leakage coming out of the end of the downspout, but that works, I guess. Check your pipes and plumbing for slow leaks. Just, maybe look in your utility closet where your hot water heater, furnace are, and to make sure there's nothing drip, drip, drip, dripping.
1: Okay, that makes sense.
0: Replace your HVAC filters. Because you've probably run your heater a lot during the winter.
1: Mm-hmm.
0: We, in Pueblo, didn't run it a lot, but some because of the cold weather. But it's a good time to change your filters. Mm-hmm. Also, clean your dryer vent.
1: Okay.
0: That prevents fires.
1: Mm-hmm.
0: That's a major cause of fire.
1: Mm.
0: How about this? Test your smoke detectors and carbon monoxide alarms.
1: Oh, I have a smoke detector story for you, but I'll save it.
0: Okay.
1: Okay.
0: Inspect your attic and crawl spaces for leaks, pests, mold, and creepy individuals. Some people flush out their water heater to clear out any built-up sediment. I'm not sure I know how to do that.
1: Yeah, that'd be quite the...
0: Kind of a leaky mess, but if you've got a drain right there, which you probably should.
1: Mm-hmm.
0: Flip your ceiling fans to counterclockwise.
1: I like that.
0: For better summer airflow.
1: Uh-huh. I like that. Some people don't want to do that. That would be my husband I'm talking about.
0: Oh, really?
1: There's too much... it depends on the fan, I would think.
0: Yeah.
1: If it's too much blowing.
0: Now, if it's counterclockwise, does it blow down?
1: Yes.
0: Okay.
1: I believe that's what that, right?
0: Or, well?
1: That's what, I just did it recently. We cleaned and I changed them. And
0: he didn't like
1: it. It was a little too breezy. Oh. So I'm thinking that was counterclockwise.
0: Okay.
1: I'm not sure. We'll have to look that up.
0: I'll have to test it. Yeah.
1: Yeah. Okay. You test it.
0: Get a ladder. Make sure
1: the
0: fan's turned off.
1: Yeah, please.
2: Baby girl, you out your mind, you way too good for me. Thinking about the day we met, you could have just ignored me. Here I am, laying next to you, looking

0: say so. 107.5 Kix Country. That is Dan and Shay. Sounding good right there. Good morning. Dave Moore, Gina Rose on your Kix Country morning show. They're coming to Colorado. Hold on just a sec. I got a text from a family member saying, Dan and Shay coming this way. I can't find it.
1: You made a rhyme. You do it all the time.
0: I do. you have something for me.
1: Yeah. Do you like the guacamole? Do you like avocados? Are you that guy?
0: I'm sorry to say I do not like guacamole or avocados.
1: I had a feeling you were going to say that. Yeah. Well, the 13th annual Avocado Festival in Tancitaro, Mexico.
0: Oh.
1: Saw a Guinness World Record broken in the form of a 14,991-pound serving of guacamole.
0: Why didn't they do the 15,000? They were so close. Missed it by that much.
1: The record attempt, organized by the local Plant Health Board of Tancitaro, featured more than... It's probably Tancitaro, right? Featured more than 1,000 local growers and residents working together to mix up the massive bowl of guac. And just, they did it under, let's see, just under 2.5 hours.
0: Wow. Yeah. I wonder how many avocados
1: had, like,
0: that
1: ores.
0: Took.
1: Oh, I know. Okay, let's see. It doesn't say how many avocados.
0: It had to have been thousands of avocados.
1: Yeah.
0: What the heck?
1: That's crazy.
0: And then did they have enough chips to go around for everyone?
1: Right.
0: I mean, you know.
1: Dig in.
0: Yeah.
1: That'd be so good.
0: Invite the whole town.
1: That's right.
0: Yum. 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

0: Tucker Wetmore, Wine Into Whiskey, Kix Country, 107.5. Hey, good morning. You're looking good today. It's 8:30. Feeling good? You're settled in at work? I've got something here for you.
1: Do you?
0: Jean and I were looking at this. It's not headline news.
2: This is not headline news. U2's new single is called Street of Dreams. I'll use it in a sentence. When you

0: Here's Street of Dreams at their concert. It's time for a bathroom run.
1: Wow.
0: Papa John's is expanding to sandwiches. Because even Papa John's knows their pizza's not that great. A man from Nepal has set a record by climbing Mount Everest 32 times.
2: Whoa.
0: Leaving people to say, dude, we get it. And Carmel, Indiana is the best city in the U.S. Residents have access to schools, parks, and thanks to their proximity to the Colts, laughter. 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
1: Okay.
3: Proximity to the Colts. That's good. All right.
1: Okay. Now we know.
3: Yep. There you go. Dude, we get it.
4: 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The bank finally came through.

0: 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Good morning. Thank you for making us part of your Thursday. Got your Kix Country morning show going.
1: Yes, here we are.
0: And Justin Moore, time's ticking.

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0: And we'd like to say congratulations to all the 2026 graduates.
1: Congratulations on your achievements and best of luck in the future.

0: Country's best, Kix Country, 107.5. That's John Morgan, Kid, myself. Dave and Gina hanging out with you this morning. So I have a little story for you. Last night was my turn to cook.
1: Okay.
0: And so since we're close to both of these restaurants, my wife said, you want Chipotle or Taco Bell?
1: Oh, wait. You're so, cooking?
0: Yeah.
1: But, well, okay, I got gotcha.
0: Cooking in quotes.
1: Okay.
0: So I said, okay. And so I didn't tell her where I was going, but I went to Chipotle.
1: Okay.
0: So I'm in line at Chipotle, and Chipotle has that vibe of, for the most part, you can kind of tell whether the people in line are Chipotle people, and usually they are.
1: Yeah.
0: You know, okay. College, younger, 30s, 40s, and me. And
1: you fit right in.
0: And so, but there was a couple in front of me. They didn't seem... They didn't appear to be Chipotle folks. They were
1: Chipotle. They were knowledgeable.
0: They were older.
1: Okay.
0: Gray haired, and they were ahead of me. And the lady ordered. I couldn't hear what she ordered, but then the gentleman said, "Yeah, she wants chicken, very bland, nothing spicy at all." And I'm thinking, you've apparently maybe never been to Chipotle because everything. Mm-hmm. At Chipotle has some kind of a spice. Even the chicken has a little bit of kick to it.
1: Okay.
0: Maybe the carnitas, not much of a kick, but it's like...
1: How did they did somebody say, sorry, we are spicy?
0: The young lady behind the counter said, okay. And so I guess she gave her a chicken burrito, I guess.
1: Okay.
0: And he looked at the menu and goes, I guess I'll pass.
1: Oh, wow. Really?
0: So, yeah. So he didn't order anything. I think they maybe got some chips, and then they left and took it to go, and I'm thinking down the road, or when they get home, I don't know if they were traveling, but when she bites into her chicken burrito.
1: She's going to be like, Howard, Howard, this is spicy.
0: Exactly. So I don't know.

0: Good song from Blake Shelton, Texas Kicks Country. 107.5, 849. Winding things up for the Kicks Country Morning Show for Thursday. You'll be here tomorrow as well.
1: I know. I'm excited.
0: Yeah, Friday.
1: I'm ready to be here on a Friday.
0: We'll get the Finally Friday song cranked up at 7 o'clock for you.
1: Okay. I'll look forward to that.
0: So let me ask you a question here.
1: Okay.
0: Do you, when you're texting, do you use punctuation?
1: Yes.
0: Like when you say, how are you today? Mm-hmm. Do you add the question mark or?
1: Do I verbalize the question mark? You mean if I'm texting?
0: No, just your.
1: Oh, yes.
0: Thumb texting.
1: Yeah.
0: Okay.
1: Yeah.
0: You do always use the.
1: Yes.
0: Okay.
1: I think so.
0: Yeah.
1: Maybe not. Why are you saying that? You saw one of mine.
0: Well, no, I'm just saying.
1: if it's a really weird situation and I got to zip through communicating, then maybe not.
0: Like you could say you text your friend or your spouse or whatever, what's for lunch? Do you include the question mark?
1: Yes.
0: Okay.
1: Why?
0: Well, I'm just wondering because I see different people that I receive texts from, and some never use punctuation, and some always use punctuation. Mm-hmm. So it's just, I don't know.
1: I need punctuation. Like my other job is reading scripts.
0: Okay, yeah.
1: And so if I don't know where they want. It's sometimes it's tricky to navigate the what someone else has written. And I mean, a text message is different, but
0: Right. Yeah. So you have to include
1: punctuation is important.
0: Gotcha.
1: To us old folks.
0: Okay.
1: We gotta have punctuation. And okay, wait, I got one. Hmm. When you're texting and there's an exclamation at the end of the sentence, how do you say it? Exclamation
0: point.
1: Point. Okay. I don't know if it's Midwestern or what, but I grew up with exclamation mark.
0: Oh, I've heard
1: and
0: of that. I've heard of question mark.
1: Well, you don't say question point.
0: Right.
1: So why would you say exclamation point?
0: Because at the bottom of the exclamation point, there's a little point, a little dot.
1: There's a point at the question. Oh, there's a mark there, too.
0: Yeah. That's a good one.
1: I don't know if it's just, where I grew up. Or okay. What? But yeah. I got good grades.
0: Okay. Did you get good grades? Good for you.
1: Yeah.
0: Let's give her a hand here.
1: Thank you. That's how I made it here with you, Dave.
0: Right. Boy, you worked your whole life for this, huh?
1: Okay. Oh, boy.
0: Hey, well, we'll see you tomorrow. It's going to be fun.
1: Cool.
0: It'll be Friday, the kickoff of Memorial Day weekend.
1: Yes.
0: I like it.
1: Yeah.
0: See you then.
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5: Your Kicks Country weather forecast, at least part of our holiday weekend looks pretty good. We'll be in the low 70s today and some afternoon showers and thunderstorms developing. Overnight, a few showers, mid-40s, and then about 70 for the high on Friday. Should be a nice day, lots of sunshine. Showers on Friday night and then some afternoon showers again on Saturday. We're in the low 70s, but Sunday and Memorial Day look sunny and warmer. Highs will be back in the 80s. For Kicks Country, I'm meteorologist Steve Hamilton.
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2: Your Kix Country weather forecast, at least part of our holiday weekend, looks pretty good. We'll be in the low 70s today and some afternoon showers and thunderstorms developing. Overnight, a few showers, mid-40s, and then about 70 for the high on Friday. Should be a nice day, lots of sunshine. Showers on Friday night and then some afternoon showers again on Saturday. We're in the low 70s, but Sunday and Memorial Day look sunny and warmer. Highs will be back in the 80s. For Kix Country, I'm meteorologist Steve Hamilton.
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3: Your Kix Country weather forecast, at least part of our holiday weekend, looks pretty good. We'll be in the low 70s today and some afternoon showers and thunderstorms developing. Overnight, a few showers, mid-40s, and then about 70 for the high on Friday. Should be a nice day, lots of sunshine. Showers on Friday night, and then some afternoon showers again on Saturday. We're in the low 70s, but Sunday and Memorial Day look sunny and warmer. Highs will be back in the 80s. For Kix Country, I'm meteorologist Steve Hamilton.
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Looks so pretty when the makeup on. You should hear her talking to her mama on the phone. 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
1: What Peyton lacks in maybe vocal talent, he makes up in. He's committed to it. He doesn't care what it sounds like.
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0: 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Ella Langley, Be Her. That's her latest. Hey, how you doing? It's lunchtime. This is Dave Moore. I have lunchtime laughs here for you. How about this? This is Greg Proops on men's summertime fashions.
1: The weather's warm, and guys want to get frisky with the wardrobe. Guys will wear flip-flops in public, in front of people. They always have a rationale. Well, I want to be comfortable. What about us? I have to look at your feet and eat during the same lunar period? Gross. And barf. No one wants to look at men's feet. That's why, because they're giant submarine sandwiches full of regret and pain is what they are. They're hairy, horrible grinders. If you're considering wearing flip-flops, gentlemen, you have to ask yourselves two questions. One, am I four? Two, am I at the beach? If the answer's no, don't do it. Summertime comes, guys are like, I'm going to break out the white pants. Pow! Really, there's only two times when you should wear white pants. One, if you're in the Navy, and two, never would be the other time.
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3: Your Kix Country weather forecast, at least part of our holiday weekend, looks pretty good. We'll be in the low 70s today and some afternoon showers and thunderstorms developing. Overnight, a few showers, mid-40s, and then about 70 for the high on Friday. Should be a nice day, lots of sunshine. Showers on Friday night, and then some afternoon showers again on Saturday. We're in the low 70s, but Sunday and Memorial Day look sunny and warmer. Highs will be back in the 80s. For Kix Country, I'm meteorologist Steve Hamilton.
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3: Your Kicks Country weather forecast, at least part of our holiday weekend, looks pretty good. We'll be in the low 70s today and some afternoon showers and thunderstorms developing. Overnight, a few showers, mid-40s, and then about 70 for the high on Friday. Should be a nice day, lots of sunshine. Showers on Friday night, and then some afternoon showers again on Saturday. We're in the low 70s, but Sunday and Memorial Day look sunny and warmer. Highs will be back in the 80s. For Kicks Country, I'm meteorologist Steve Hamilton.
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1: Your Kix Country weather forecast, at least part of our holiday weekend, looks pretty good. We'll be in the low 70s today and some afternoon showers and thunderstorms developing. Overnight, a few showers, mid-40s, and then about 70 for the high on Friday. Should be a nice day, lots of sunshine. Showers on Friday night, and then some afternoon showers again on Saturday. We're in the low 70s, but Sunday and Memorial Day look sunny and warmer. Highs will be back in the 80s. For Kix Country, I'm meteorologist Steve Hamilton.
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0: I'm Lon Helton, inviting you to join me as a countdown of the week's top 30 with my co-host Jordan Davis, who got to sing with Peyton Manning.
1: What Peyton lacks in maybe vocal talent, he makes up in. He's committed to it. He doesn't care what it sounds like.
0: That's Jordan Davis this week on Country Countdown USA.
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4: Your Kix Country weather forecast, at least part of our holiday weekend, looks pretty good. We'll be in the low 70s today and some afternoon showers and thunderstorms developing. Overnight, a few showers, mid-40s, and then about 70 for the high on Friday. Should be a nice day, lots of sunshine. Showers on Friday night, and then some afternoon showers again on Saturday. We're in the low 70s, but Sunday and Memorial Day look sunny and warmer. Highs will be back in the 80s. For Kix Country, I'm meteorologist Steve Hamilton.
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1: 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We'll see you there Saturday night.
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6: Your Kix Country weather forecast, at least part of our holiday weekend looks pretty good. We'll be in the low 70s today and some afternoon showers and thunderstorms developing. Overnight, a few showers, mid-40s, and then about 70 for the high on Friday. Should be a nice day, lots of sunshine. Showers on Friday night and then some afternoon showers again on Saturday. We're in the low 70s, but Sunday and Memorial Day look sunny and warmer. Highs will be back in the 80s. For Kix Country, I'm meteorologist Steve Hamilton.
1: It is 421 at Kix Country, 107.5. I have a special report for you. Got sad news from the racing world. Kyle Busch, two-time NASCAR Cup Series champion, has died at the age of 41. His family announced that today. Earlier today, his family had said Busch was hospitalized with a severe illness. The family did not specify the type of illness. He did not recover. Once again, two-time NASCAR Cup Series champion Kyle Busch has died at the age of 41. Very sad news for the NASCAR world and racing fans everywhere.
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3: Your weather from Kicks Country. We're in the mid-40s with a few clouds drifting through for the overnight hours. Some cloud cover on Friday, and that'll keep us in the upper 60s. We have that low-pressure system arriving on Friday night. Pretty good chance of rain and thunderstorms. For Saturday, a few afternoon showers, and we're in the mid-70s. And then things look pretty good for the holiday weekend. Mid-80s both Sunday and Memorial Day should be sunny. For Kicks Country, I'm meteorologist Steve Hamilton.
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